0: Director John Rickard.
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2: 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Here's your Wild Horse Resort and Casino weather update. Tonight, the skies will be mostly clear with winds averaging around 5 to 10 miles an hour with possible gusts of up to 22 miles an hour and temperature lows in the mid-50s. Tomorrow, you'll see sunny skies with winds calming down to average around 5 to 8 miles an hour while temperatures reach highs in the low to mid-80s. It's fire season, so listen in and stay connected with the latest breaking news updates with the Elkhorn mobile app. Download the app today.
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1: I'm Dan Tessman, and here's what's happening from ElkhornMediaGroup.com. 74-year-old William Kinzer of Walla Walla was arrested in Walla Walla yesterday afternoon after leading police on a high-speed pursuit from Oregon into Washington. Suspected of DUI, Kinzer reached speeds of 95 miles per hour. The chase ended when his vehicle got stuck in Jefferson Park, where multiple agencies took him into custody without force. Walla Walla County Jail's public live inmate roster went offline following a July 7th system upgrade to a new record management system. While internal booking operations improved, the system transition broke key public interfaces. Tech crews from the county and Walla Walla Police Department implemented a temporary fix by posting current and historical rosters on the main county website, while developers worked to fully restore a live link to the current jail roster. Oregon Attorney General Dan Rayfield says the state stands ready to help rural district attorneys' offices that are short-staffed.
2: It can be incredibly challenging for DAs to find staff that are staying here long-term and making a career out of it.
1: Rayfield says that it's hard for rural offices to attract new employees when they are competing with urban areas that can pay more. Work starts Monday on a two-year bridge repair project on both directions of Interstate 84 between exits 207 and 209 in Pendleton. This year, the project includes building crossovers and a temporary on-ramp from Reith Road at exit 207. In 2027, repairs will be made to the two Union Pacific bridges east of exit 207 and two Umatilla River bridges west of exit 209. In phase one, there will be shoulder closures and reduced speeds. That phase should be complete by October. The Oregon Health Authority says people who are at the Canby Rodeo Tuesday from 7:30 to 11:30 p.m. may have been exposed to the measles. Those who were there and born after 1957 and have not had measles or been vaccinated should get the MMR vaccine as soon as possible. For more, follow My Columbia Basin on Facebook.
3: 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Tonight, the skies will be mostly clear with winds averaging around 5 to 10 miles an hour with possible gusts of up to 22 miles an hour and temperature lows in the mid-50s. Tomorrow, you'll see sunny skies with winds calming down to average around 5 to 8 miles an hour while temperatures reach highs in the low to mid-80s. 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
1: Here's your Wild Horse Resort and Casino weather update. Tonight, the skies will be mostly clear with winds averaging around 5 to 10 miles an hour with possible gusts of up to 22 miles an hour and temperature lows in the mid-50s. Tomorrow, you'll see sunny skies with winds calming down to average around 5 to 8 miles an hour while temperatures reach highs in the low to mid-80s. 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
1: Here's your Wild Horse Resort and Casino weather update. Tonight, the skies will be mostly clear with winds averaging around 5 to 10 miles an hour with possible gusts of up to 22 miles an hour and temperature lows in the mid-50s. Tomorrow, you'll see sunny skies with winds calming down to average around 5 to 8 miles an hour while temperatures reach highs in the low to mid-80s. 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
1: Here's your Wild Horse Resort and Casino weather update. Tonight, the skies will be mostly clear with winds averaging around 5 to 10 miles an hour with possible gusts of up to 22 miles an hour and temperature lows in the mid-50s. Tomorrow, you'll see sunny skies with winds calming down to average around 5 to 8 miles an hour while temperatures reach highs in the low to mid-80s. 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
1: 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But the party doesn't stop there. 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
1: Here's your Wild Horse Resort and Casino weather update. Tonight, the skies will be mostly clear with winds averaging around 5 to 10 miles an hour with possible gusts of up to 22 miles an hour and temperature lows in the mid-50s. Tomorrow, you'll see sunny skies with winds calming down to average around 5 to 8 miles an hour while temperatures reach highs in the low to mid-80s. It's fire season, so listen in and stay connected with the latest breaking news updates with the Elkhorn mobile app. Download the app today.
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1: Get ready to turn it up. 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But the party doesn't stop there. 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Or do you want to rodeo with some of the best cowboys around? 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
1: Here's your Wild Horse Resort and Casino weather update. Tonight, the skies will be mostly clear with winds averaging around 5 to 10 miles an hour with possible gusts of up to 22 miles an hour and temperature lows in the mid-50s. Tomorrow, you'll see sunny skies with winds calming down to average around 5 to 8 miles an hour while temperatures reach highs in the low to mid-80s. 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
2: I'm Griffin Beach, and here's the latest news this morning from ElkhornMediaGroup.com. The Macaulay and North Pole fires west of Baker City have now combined, and they'll be further referred to as the Macaulay Fire. Level 3 evacuations in that fire have been expanded, including one section that's reaching south to Granite Hill Road, while a new Level 1 evacuation was established on the fire's east side. The town of Sumter remains under a Level 1 evacuation. Meanwhile, the Paradise Fire near Walla Walla is now 13% contained, burning just over 9,000 acres, while the Hagen Fire is at 33% containment and has burned more than 60,000 acres. Oregon's Governor Tina Kotek was in the area yesterday to get an overhead look at the wildfire destruction while she visited crews at the Army Aviation Support Facility in Pendleton. So far, those aerial crews have logged nearly 400 flight hours and have dropped 1.4 million gallons of water this wildfire season. A 43-year-old man's been sentenced to 30 years in prison for child sex abuse in Baker County. Zachariah Pierre and prosecutors agreed to the settlement, then during sentencing, victims spoke to the court. Pierre was arrested last year following a search warrant on his halfway home after someone came forward saying they'd been abused by Pierre as a child. Deputies discovered during the search that there were additional victims in abuse that occurred for decades. State criminal charges against Edward Ruben Cantu Rodriguez were dismissed yesterday in Walla Walla County Superior Court, as prosecutors confirmed that federal authorities are taking the case over. Cantu Rodriguez was arrested back in May on firearm and drug charges. He also had warrants at the time for child molestation. Even with the federal handoff, the state did retain its right to refile the charges. You can read more about these stories and get more of today's top headlines by following My Columbia Basin on Facebook.
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2: And here's your Wild Horse Resort and Casino weather. It's a bit cooler this morning. We've got temperatures right now in the 50s and 60s, along with a light breeze and mostly clear skies. And this day is going to pretty much remain clear and calm this afternoon. High's a little cooler as well. We're looking at 86 in Hermiston for a high, Pendleton 83 this afternoon, and Walla Walla 86. You can check weather at any time at ElkhornMediaGroup.com. 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
1: I'm Griffin Beach, and here's the latest news at this hour from ElkhornMediaGroup.com. Oregon Trail Electric Cooperative has responded to claims from the local 125 union, with OTEC saying it's not eliminated approved bargaining unit positions and that any staff are welcome to return to their positions at the same pay rate. They also added that contingency crews have been brought in to maintain operations and that all those who were brought in are verified journeyman line workers. Local 125 linemen are currently on strike, alleging unfair labor practices against OTEC. A 43-year-old Walla Walla man accused of harassment has pled not guilty and has been given a $50,000 bail. Michael Mettler is accused of harassing a former co-worker through WebEx legal hearings, as well as court order violations. The victim told the court yesterday she fears for her safety with Mettler out of custody. The defense had requested a lower bail for medical reasons. It's not just back to school, it's back to practice for athletes from middle through high school. In Hermiston, Superintendent Trish Mooney says that coaches, parents, and students spend this week getting coached up thanks to the Bulldog Boosters.
2: Hermiston Boosters have provided funding, and a huge shout out to them to bring in proactive coaching.
1: Proactive coaching focuses on developing self-awareness, skills, and performance before issues arise. Union County victim advocate Megan Brown's been awarded the 2026 Oregon District Attorney Association's Rural Crime Victim Advocate of the Year. She's been with the Union County DA's office for 13 years. She was among one of the first volunteers to travel to Roseburg in the aftermath of the Umpqua Community College shooting. You can read more about these stories and get more of today's top headlines by following My Columbia Basin on Facebook and stay up on the latest news this weekend by downloading the Elkhorn Mobile app.
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1: And here's your Wild Horse Resort and Casino weather. It's a bit cooler this morning. We've got temperatures right now in the 50s and 60s, along with a light breeze and mostly clear skies. And this day is going to pretty much remain clear and calm this afternoon. High's a little cooler as well. We're looking at 86 in Hermiston for a high, Pendleton 83 this afternoon, and Walla Walla 86. You can check weather at any time at ElkhornMediaGroup.com. 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
1: I'm Griffin Beach, and here's the latest news this morning from ElkhornMediaGroup.com. The Macaulay and North Pole fires west of Baker City have now combined, and they'll be further referred to as the Macaulay Fire. Level 3 evacuations in that fire have been expanded, including one section that's reaching south to Granite Hill Road, while a new Level 1 evacuation was established on the fire's east side. The town of Sumter remains under a Level 1 evacuation. Meanwhile, the Paradise Fire near Walla Walla is now 13% contained, burning just over 9,000 acres, while the Hagen Fire is at 33% containment and has burned more than 60,000 acres. Oregon's Governor Tina Kotek was in the area yesterday to get an overhead look at the wildfire destruction while she visited crews at the Army Aviation Support Facility in Pendleton. So far, those aerial crews have logged nearly 400 flight hours and have dropped 1.4 million gallons of water this wildfire season. A 43-year-old man's been sentenced to 30 years in prison for child sex abuse in Baker County. Zachariah Pierre and prosecutors agreed to the settlement, then during sentencing, victims spoke to the court. Pierre was arrested last year following a search warrant on his halfway home after someone came forward saying they'd been abused by Pierre as a child. Deputies discovered during the search that there were additional victims in abuse that occurred for decades. State criminal charges against Edward Ruben Cantu Rodriguez were dismissed yesterday in Walla Walla County Superior Court, as prosecutors confirmed that federal authorities are taking the case over. Cantu Rodriguez was arrested back in May on firearm and drug charges. He also had warrants at the time for child molestation. Even with the federal handoff, the state did retain its right to refile the charges. You can read more about these stories and get more of today's top headlines by following My Columbia Basin on Facebook.
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1: And here's your Wild Horse Resort and Casino weather. It's a bit cooler this morning. We've got temperatures right now in the 50s and 60s, along with a light breeze and mostly clear skies. And this day is going to pretty much remain clear and calm this afternoon. High's a little cooler as well. We're looking at 86 in Hermiston for a high, Pendleton 83 this afternoon, and Walla Walla 86. You can check weather at any time at ElkhornMediaGroup.com. 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
3: I'm Michelle Polino.
4: So what'd you do before the world ended?
3: In theaters, Ridley Scott's The Dog Stars is set in Colorado after the world's population has been ravaged by a pandemic. A man lives a lonesome existence in an airplane hangar with his dog and a dour gunman he has befriended when a mysterious transmission comes through on radio while he's flying his old Cessna. It sparks a hunt for a better life.
5: It's not your fault.
6: Acme is evil.
3: Coyote versus Acme, the live-action animated hybrid film, sees Wile E. Coyote, after decades of being blown to bits by Acme's faulty products, teaming up with Billboard lawyer Kevin Avery, played by Will Forte, to take on slick corporate counsel Buddy Crane, played by John Cena and Acme Inc. And on Netflix, The Whisper Man, a widowed crime writer looks to his estranged father, a retired former police detective, after his 8-year-old is abducted. Adam Scott and Robert De Niro star. That's Fox on Film on Fox News.
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1: 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Oregon Trail Electric Cooperative has responded to claims from the local 125 union, with OTEC saying it's not eliminated approved bargaining unit positions and that any staff are welcome to return to their positions at the same pay rate. They also added that contingency crews have been brought in to maintain operations and that all those who were brought in are verified journeyman line workers. Local 125 linemen are currently on strike, alleging unfair labor practices against OTEC. A 43-year-old Walla Walla man accused of harassment has pled not guilty and has been given a $50,000 bail. Michael Medler is accused of harassing a former co-worker through WebEx legal hearings, as well as court order violations. The victim told the court yesterday she fears for her safety with Medler out of custody. The defense had requested a lower bail for medical reasons. It's not just back to school, it's back to practice for athletes from middle through high school. In Hermiston, Superintendent Trisha Mooney says that coaches, parents, and students spend this week getting coached up thanks to the Bulldog Boosters.
2: Hermiston Boosters have provided funding and a huge shout out to them to bring in proactive coaching.
1: Proactive coaching focuses on developing self-awareness, skills, and performance before issues arise. Union County victim advocate Megan Brown's been awarded the 2026 Oregon District Attorney Association's Rural Crime Victim Advocate of the Year. She's been with the Union County DA's office for 13 years. She was among one of the first volunteers to travel to Roseburg in the aftermath of the Umpqua Community College shooting. You can read more about these stories and get more of today's top headlines by following My Columbia Basin on Facebook and stay up on the latest news this weekend by downloading the Elkhorn Mobile app.
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4: Good morning, I'm Doug Donahoe with your Wild Horse Resort and Casino weather update. We'll see plenty of sunshine across the region today with temperatures reaching 83 in Pendleton, 86 in Hermiston and Walla Walla. Tonight will stay mostly clear with lows dipping down into the mid-40s in Pendleton and mid-50s elsewhere, accompanied by overnight wind gusts up to 25 miles an hour. For weather anytime, go to ElkhornMediaGroup.com. 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
1: I'm Griffin Beach, and here's the latest news this morning from ElkhornMediaGroup.com. The McCauley and North Pole fires west of Baker City have now combined, and they'll be further referred to as the McCauley Fire. Level 3 evacuations in that fire have been expanded, including one section that's reaching south to Granite Hill Road, while a new Level 1 evacuation was established on the fire's east side. The town of Sumter remains under a Level 1 evacuation. Meanwhile, the Paradise Fire near Walla Walla is now 13% contained, burning just over 9,000 acres, while the Hagen Fire is at 33% containment and has burned more than 60,000 acres. Oregon's Governor Tina Kotek was in the area yesterday to get an overhead look at the wildfire destruction while she visited crews at the Army Aviation Support Facility in Pendleton. So far, those aerial crews have logged nearly 400 flight hours and have dropped 1.4 million gallons of water this wildfire season. A 43-year-old man's been sentenced to 30 years in prison for child sex abuse in Baker County. Zachariah Pierre and prosecutors agreed to the settlement, then during sentencing, victims spoke to the court. Pierre was arrested last year following a search warrant on his halfway home after someone came forward saying they'd been abused by Pierre as a child. Deputies discovered during the search that there were additional victims in abuse that occurred for decades. State criminal charges against Edward Ruben Cantu Rodriguez were dismissed yesterday in Walla Walla County Superior Court, as prosecutors confirmed that federal authorities are taking the case over. Cantu Rodriguez was arrested back in May on firearm and drug charges. He also had warrants at the time for child molestation. Even with the federal handoff, the state did retain its right to refile the charges. You can read more about these stories and get more of today's top headlines by following My Columbia Basin on Facebook.
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2: Good morning, I'm Doug Donahoe with your Wild Horse Resort and Casino weather update. We'll see plenty of sunshine across the region today with temperatures reaching 83 in Pendleton, 86 in Hermiston and Walla Walla. Tonight will stay mostly clear with lows dipping down into the mid-40s in Pendleton and mid-50s elsewhere, accompanied by overnight wind gusts up to 25 miles an hour. For weather anytime, go to ElkhornMediaGroup.com. 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
1: Good morning, I'm Doug Donahoe with your Wild Horse Resort and Casino weather update. We'll see plenty of sunshine across the region today with temperatures reaching 83 in Pendleton, 86 in Hermiston and Walla Walla. Tonight will stay mostly clear with lows dipping down into the mid-40s in Pendleton and mid-50s elsewhere, accompanied by overnight wind gusts up to 25 miles an hour. For weather anytime, go to elkhornmediagroup.com. 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
1: 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Sunny this afternoon with light and variable wind. Expect a high near 83 in the Roundup City. It will be 86 in Hermiston and in Walla Walla. Tonight, increasing clouds and breezy. Winds could gust as high as 21 miles per hour. Expect a low around 47. And tomorrow, mostly clear and breezy. Winds could gust as high as 30 miles per hour. Expect a high near 75. 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
2: I'm Michelle Polino.
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2: In theaters, Ridley Scott's The Dog Stars is set in Colorado after the world's population has been ravaged by a pandemic. A man lives a lonesome existence in an airplane hangar with his dog and a dour gunman he has befriended when a mysterious transmission comes through on radio while he's flying his old Cessna. It sparks a hunt for a better life.
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2: Coyote versus Acme, the live-action animated hybrid film, sees Wile E. Coyote, after decades of being blown to bits by Acme's faulty products, teaming up with Billboard lawyer Kevin Avery, played by Will Forte, to take on slick corporate counsel Buddy Crane, played by John Cena and Acme Inc. And on Netflix, The Whisper Man, a widowed crime writer looks to his estranged father, a retired former police detective, after his 8-year-old is abducted. Adam Scott and Robert De Niro star. That's Fox on Film on Fox News.
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1: I'm Dan Tessman. 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Sunny this afternoon with light and variable wind. Expect a high near 83 in the Roundup City. It will be 86 in Hermiston and in Walla Walla. Tonight, increasing clouds and breezy. Winds could gust as high as 21 miles per hour. Expect a low around 47. And tomorrow, mostly clear and breezy. Winds could gust as high as 30 miles per hour. Expect a high near 75. 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
1: I'm Dan Tessman, and here's what's happening from ElkhornMediaGroup.com. Governor Bob Ferguson has declared a state of emergency in Walla Walla County as the Paradise Fire impacts the Mill Creek watershed, which 35,000 residents rely on for drinking water. The declaration enables federal assistance for water protection and flood risk. The Paradise Fire is nearly 9,300 acres at 13% containment, while the Hagen Fire exceeds 60,600 acres at 33% contained. Additional reductions to evacuation levels on portions of both the Paradise and Hagen Fires were also announced today. Learn more on the Umatilla County Sheriff's Office Facebook page. All of Northeast Oregon's access and habitat areas will reopen tomorrow for hunters. The private lands were closed due to wildfires. However, the Oregon Department of Fish and Wildlife says long-range forecasts show cooler temperatures and higher humidity. Hunters are asked to be careful and bring firefighting equipment in with them. The Upland Cooperative Access Program lands will also reopen. Walla Walla County Superior Court Judge Patricia Fulton dismissed two cases without prejudice against Edgar Ruben Cantu Rodriguez, 43, during a pretrial review yesterday. Prosecutor Gabe Acosta stated federal officials are taking over the May 2026 standoff case involving weapons, drugs, and resisting arrest. Dismissing that case and another alleged child molestation case lets federal agents assume custody. Defense attorney Ashley Kohlberg raised no objections to the motion. The Umatilla County Board of Commissioners is holding a work session at 9 Monday morning. UCO Health is asking the board to review its nearly completed roadmap for the Morrill and Umatilla County's Drinking Water Steering Committee. The commissioners will flag any concerns prior to finalizing the action plan for the roadmap. The meeting is in room 130 of the County Courthouse in Pendleton. No formal action is expected from the work session. For more, follow My Columbia Basin on Facebook.
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1: I'm Dan Tessman. Here's your Wild Horse Resort and Casino weather update. Sunny this afternoon with light and variable wind. Expect a high near 83 in the Roundup City. It will be 86 in Hermiston and in Walla Walla. Tonight, increasing clouds and breezy. Winds could gust as high as 21 miles per hour. Expect a low around 47. And tomorrow, mostly clear and breezy. Winds could gust as high as 30 miles per hour. Expect a high near 75. 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
1: I'm Dan Tessman, and here's what's happening from ElkhornMediaGroup.com. The city of Pendleton is seeking to dismiss the lawsuit over its treatment of homeless people, arguing its new sheltering ordinance renders the case moot. At a hearing Friday, city attorneys noted the new rules allow people to rest and protect themselves outside of permitted sheltering hours as long as a shelter is not erected. Lawyers for the plaintiffs said the ordinance fails to protect people from the elements around the clock. Judge Daniel J. Hill said he will issue an opinion within 10 days. During his Walla Walla County arraignment yesterday, Michael Conrad Mettler denied 5 charges stemming from harassing a former co-worker during online court proceedings. While defense attorney Julie Carl argued jail cannot accommodate Mettler's severe mental health needs, prosecutors highlighted his past furlough violations, citing community safety. Judge Patricia Fulton kept bail at $50,000 pending his October trial. A $4,800 Wild Horse Foundation grant will help YWCA Walla Walla expand domestic violence and sexual assault support groups starting September 1st, specifically designated for group expansion rather than shelter nights. The funds will cover transportation, food, and supplies. This financial support removes participation barriers, allowing survivors across Walla Walla and Columbia counties to safely connect, heal, and rebuild their lives. The Hermiston Boosters had sponsored a week of proactive coaching for its coaches, parents, and athletes. Superintendent Tricia Mooney, who was a high school and college athlete herself, says extracurricular activities help produce well-rounded students.
2: Athletics, activities, all of those extracurricular things that our kids are involved in play a huge part in keeping kids connected to school.
1: Proactive coaching is working before issues arise to develop skills as opposed to reactive coaching. For more, follow My Columbia Basin on Facebook.
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4: Here's your Wild Horse Resort and Casino weather update. Tonight, the skies will be mostly clear with winds averaging around 5 to 11 miles an hour with possible gusts of up to 25 miles an hour while temperatures settle into the low 50s. Tomorrow, you'll see an increase in cloud cover with winds picking up to sea averages around 8 to 18 miles an hour with gusts as high as 31 miles an hour and temperature highs in the mid-70s. 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
1: 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Catch the acoustic blues of Terry Robb tonight at 6 at Great Pacific in Pendleton. There's karaoke for the whole family from 7 to 9 at Level Up Walla Walla. 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
1: I'm Dan Tessman, and here's what's happening from ElkhornMediaGroup.com. Governor Bob Ferguson has declared a state of emergency in Walla Walla County as the Paradise Fire impacts the Mill Creek watershed, which 35,000 residents rely on for drinking water. The declaration enables federal assistance for water protection and flood risk. The Paradise Fire is nearly 9,300 acres at 13% containment, while the Hagen Fire exceeds 60,600 acres at 33% contained. Additional reductions to evacuation levels on portions of both the Paradise and Hagen Fires were also announced today. Learn more on the Umatilla County Sheriff's Office Facebook page. All of Northeast Oregon's access and habitat areas will reopen tomorrow for hunters. The private lands were closed due to wildfires. However, the Oregon Department of Fish and Wildlife says long-range forecasts show cooler temperatures and higher humidity. Hunters are asked to be careful and bring firefighting equipment in with them. The Upland Cooperative Access Program lands will also reopen. Walla Walla County Superior Court Judge Patricia Fulton dismissed two cases without prejudice against Edgar Ruben Cantu Rodriguez, 43, during a pretrial review yesterday. Prosecutor Gabe Acosta stated federal officials are taking over the May 2026 standoff case involving weapons, drugs, and resisting arrest. Dismissing that case and another alleged child molestation case lets federal agents assume custody. Defense attorney Ashley Kohlberg raised no objections to the motion. The Umatilla County Board of Commissioners is holding a work session at 9 Monday morning. UCO Health is asking the board to review its nearly completed roadmap for the Morrill and Umatilla County's Drinking Water Steering Committee. The commissioners will flag any concerns prior to finalizing the action plan for the roadmap. The meeting is in room 130 of the County Courthouse in Pendleton. No formal action is expected from the work session. For more, follow My Columbia Basin on Facebook.
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3: Here's your Wild Horse Resort and Casino weather update. Tonight, the skies will be mostly clear with winds averaging around 5 to 11 miles an hour with possible gusts of up to 25 miles an hour while temperatures settle into the low 50s. Tomorrow, you'll see an increase in cloud cover with winds picking up to sea averages around 8 to 18 miles an hour with gusts as high as 31 miles an hour and temperature highs in the mid-70s. It's fire season, so listen in and stay connected with the latest breaking news updates with the Elkhorn mobile app. Download the app today.
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2: U.S. News and World Reports put Wahi on its best high schools in the nation list for the second consecutive year. Here's Principal John Schumacher.
3: One of the biggest things that sets us apart is our vast amount of AP and dual credit courses.
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5: We know that when students are at school, they are their most successful and they learn to be the best versions of themselves. So today we're getting excitement and buy-in, and we are hoping that everyone pledges to be present.
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